0: love picking up the phone as soon as we get in the studio. We're doing a Kickstart call in a few minutes here. But I want you to dial 1-877-367-4432. First call could be you. It's Ella Langley.
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1: Appreciate y'all. 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
2: And we start the show off every day with the Kickstart call. So let's go to our first call. Who's this?
3: Hi, this is Sharon.
1: Sharon checking in. Sharon's my grandma's name.
2: Sharon.
1: It's a great strong. Aww. It's a great strong name for a great strong lady. What you up to today, Sharon?
3: So, totally random question. Hear me out.
1: Oh, gosh.
3: No, it's not scary. I promise. But am I the only person who thinks Luke Combs could literally sing the entire phone book and make it emotional and make me emotional?
2: Oh, man.
1: That
2: yeah.
1: dude. But it's funny because early in his career, he was already good. But now it's like his songs, his storytelling, his songwriting.
2: Well, this latest album he put out, there's so many songs on it. And I feel like it's a roller coaster because you cry to some of them. Some of them are like, oh, my gosh, I want to go out and party. And then it's just that's how he is. It's cool.
1: The guy really went from like a great artist to an elite artist with this album.
2: I agree.
1: I dig it.
2: Yeah.
1: Now I want next time I'll tell you what, just for you, next time Luke Combs in the studio, we're going to have him sing the phone book.
3: That would be great.
4: Number one for new country. Guaranteed people. Sometimes people with questionable judgment. Guaranteed human.

0: We have the best time blowing out free cash all day. 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
1: I'm so excited. 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
0: See, that's how long Sue said she'd been playing for years. She finally won earlier this week. 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Hey, it's not

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0: Really excited for the big burning question. We'll get into that coming up next hour. But first, Tay's got some big stories on the way.
1: So the Red Clay Strays were just asked what was the most country thing about them. And I don't think you would ever guess this.
0: Lord above. Find out what it is. 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
1: All right, first we start things out with the guys of Red Clay Strays. Big winners for the ACMs on last Sunday, right? They walked home with Group of the Year. Well, apparently, during an interview on the red carpet, they talked about how they almost died in a private jet. That's scary. They were asked what the most country thing was about them, and that was their answer. He said part of their engine flew off during takeoff. They went on to explain that the jet circled above Mobile, Alabama for about 2 hours in order to lose enough fuel to land again. Terrifying. I'm glad they're okay. All right, next, the hype is everywhere. Yesterday, the NFL approved and announced that Super Bowl 2030 will take place in Nashville, Tennessee, the home of country music. Well, it only took minutes before the internet absolutely exploded with suggestions on who exactly should take the stage at halftime. You got some pretty big names up on the list, right? Chris Stapleton, Morgan Wallen, Taylor Swift, Ella Langley, Jelly Roll, Luke Combs. I don't know, maybe we'll have like a medley and all the country artists will be there. Let the debate begin. All right, and last, speaking of Nashville, if you've never heard of the Nashville Palace, it's one of Nashville's most iconic venues, and they're getting ready to recognize one of Nashville's iconic singers, Randy Travis. Yeah, the Palace is honoring Randy on June 3rd in a celebration of his debut album, Storms of Life, which is celebrating its 40th anniversary this year. The June celebration sold out in a flash, but the venue has released more tickets, so you can check out the Palace's Facebook page for more information. If you plan on being in Nashville around that time, you should go check it out. That's your iHeartCountry Roundup with Tay.
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It's Morgan Wallen and Post Malone. My name is Wayne D. She is Tay. Check in on our Instagram if you get a sec. Would love it if you did. Wayne D. and Tay. It's that simple. Click follow. George Burge is part of your Wednesday night now.

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0: and we appreciate y'all hanging out with us. She has talked about this show as long as I've known her. Not recently, though, but Tay got to be excited about this news.
1: Yeah, I was addicted to Grey's Anatomy there for a little while. It made me think I could become a doctor, which didn't happen.
0: Oh, we're all laughing.
1: But
0: at
1: I
0: that.
1: Did see that they got the green light for a spinoff, and it's going to be all based in like Texas. Okay. But you're going to see a lot of familiar faces make appearances on the new show.
0: The spinoff thing. It's frustrating, isn't it? Because, like, Yellowstone was wildly popular, and then the creator got greedy, and Kevin Costner's like, I'm out. Like,
1: is that what happened?
0: This ain't it. You didn't hear the drama behind that?
1: I mean, I didn't know. I didn't dive into it.
0: Well, so now they're doing all these spinoffs to just leech off of the OG fans of Yellowstone. Right. But you know damn well the other shows are not as good.
1: Yeah. I mean, that's what I'm scared of. I'm scared that this show's probably not going to be the greatest.
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3: 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Guaranteed human.

0: Could you imagine $3,000 falling in your lap?
1: This is awesome.
0: Yes,
1: you
0: are very welcome. Donna's $1,000 richer wants you to be next. To listen for them keywords, you could be cashing in. Good luck.

0: Appreciate y'all hanging. Instagram is at Wayne D and Tay.
1: All right, so it's Wednesday.
0: Yeah.
1: Which means
0: big burning question,
1: big
0: baby.
1: Burning question. And we're kind of asking you to out yourself out a little bit, but what's something you're too old to be doing but still do anyway?
0: This is gonna be good. We'll dive in a couple of minutes. You can be a part of that conversation. 1-877-367-4432. After all

0: And it's time for the big burning question.
1: What's something you're too old to be doing, but still do it anyway?
0: All right, Tony's up first.
2: Man, sometimes I watch these TikTok dance videos and I practice the choreography. Some of that stuff is so cool. I just love the way these people move.
0: Oh, that's good. I love that, Tony. Tay, what would yours be?
1: So mine is when I journal, I use the gel pens, like the glittery gel pens, like as if I'm still in middle school, but it makes it prettier and it's cute.
0: Oh, so your trauma sparkles. That's cute.
1: Yeah, exactly.
0: That's the most Tay thing ever. Gosh, mine would be, if I'm like bored, the first thing I'll do is turn on my PlayStation. Like I'm 15. Like if I'm like, there's nothing on TV, there's no laundry, I'm like, gaming, here we go.
1: Oh boy. I'm sure your son loves that though.
0: Valid. Although I'll be like, Dad, let's play a game. I'll go, leave me alone.
1: Oh, wow.
0: You want to call in, let's do it. 1-877-367-4432.
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That's Tucker Wetmore. Song is called Brunette. It's Wayne D. Tay. The money continues. Let's talk in a few about you winning $1,000. Sit tight. For Shaboozy and Jelly Roll now.

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0: Love this. Got some good answers so far with the big burning question.
1: What's something you're too old to be doing, but still do it anyway?
0: Danielle, you're up next. Go ahead.
2: I'd say like certain stores that I shop at, you know, like going, any of them at the mall, like a Forever 21 or like any sort of like Abercrombie, stuff like that.
0: And I'm not a hater, but we work with somebody who is Forever 21 times two, baby girl. You got to calm down a little bit. Just a little bit. I don't think them rhinestones were made for you, Mima.
1: Oh, stop. Don't be mean.
0: Tay knows what I'm talking about. It's fine.
1: I do, but be nice.
0: It's fine. She don't listen. What is something, again, we're asking?
1: What is something you're too old to be doing, but still do it anyway?
0: Go for it. Whatever makes you happy. 1-877-367-4432.
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0: and we appreciate you hanging out. If your vehicle had a special feature that you didn't need to use, would you test it?
1: No.
0: Okay, well, this guy tested a mode his vehicle had, and it is now costing him a big, big fee
1: get
0: it pulled out of the bottom of the lake.
1: Oh.
0: Talk about what that is coming up next hour.
2: Prettiest girl I'd ever seen. 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

0: And thanks for hanging out with us. Getting ready to bring some positivity your way.
1: How this couple got engaged is terrifying, but we're happy for them.
0: Yeah, it's called In the Fields. We'll see if it is positive in less than 15 minutes.

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0: a reason to smile? 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
1: All right, so there is this couple. Their names are Bryce and Paige. They're actually storm chasers. They met through the weather community and built a bond through their shared passion for tracking storms. Well, he had just recently proposed to her during an active tornado, creating a dramatic and unforgettable engagement moment. But it was actually, the tornado looked very cool behind them, even though that's crazy to say. But their story quickly spread through the storm chasing community, drawing congratulations and celebrations from fellow enthusiasts. But I just thought that was so awesome. That's your In the Field.
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Already after 10 o'clock, I want to thank you for letting us hang with y'all. It's Big Burning Question Wednesday. There's more of that coming up in a few. Make sure you got our phone number locked in. 1-877-367-4432.

0: say so. Big burning question continues as we're asking you this.
1: What's something you're too old to be doing, but still do it anyway?
0: Amanda said she had a good one. Go ahead.
2: Well, I don't think anyone's ever too old, but I go to Disney 4 times a year still for the past 20 years.
0: First of all, you must make great money or know somebody at Disney, because that is expensive as hell. Oh my God. I haven't been to Disney in so long.
1: I know. I want to go.
0: So long. I don't think there's ever, when people like judge other people, like if you're at Disney, you don't have kids, you have a problem. Oh, wow. You
1: a Disney adult? Why not?
0: What's wrong with somebody liking Happy?
1: Yeah.
0: I'll be 45 in August and I will race any kid in the park to Pirates of the Caribbean or the Haunted Mansion. If I'm unsupervised, I will ride the Haunted Mansion. I'll ride it, get off, and then go back and ride
1: ten times. Really?
0: Oh my God, yes.
1: Wow.
0: Check in if you want. We'll keep this conversation moving. It's 1-877-367-4432.
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0: Could you imagine winning $1,000 and maybe escaping a coworker?
1: Woo-hoo!
0: Let's go. That's Ashley, $1,000 richer. Little vacay action, or maybe you can get caught up on some bills. We got you back last week of the cash contest, though, so keep listening. Good luck.

And big old shout out to our girl, Ashley McBride. She hung out with us just a couple of days ago. That full interview is up in the podcast. You can check out, the link is in the bio to our Instagram. It's at Wayne D and Tig. Well, check it out. It's hard.

0: And we appreciate y'all hanging out. Hey, so a man in Texas facing charges after testing his Cybertruck's Wade mode. He drove into Grapevine Lake on Monday, and apparently the vehicle is offering Wade mode, which is supposed to help in water that is getting around door level, keep the engine and the electronics safe. Well, he decided to pull into a lake and see what happened. He ended up with a massive charge for driving into a closed section of the park, getting the vehicle pulled out of the water,
1: no
0: valid boat registration, and water safety violations as well. Over $100,000 in fines.
1: Wait, but did it work?
0: It did that back.
1: Oh.
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Cody Johnson right there, your ACM Entertainer of the Year. We talked to him not that long ago. Interview's up on the website. You want to check it out. Love this one. Alexandra K called Straight for the Heart. Ready?

0: And it's time for the big burning question.
1: What's something you're too old to be doing, but still do it anyway?
0: All right, Tony's up first.
2: Man, sometimes I watch these TikTok dance videos and I practice the choreography. Some of that stuff is so cool. I just love the way these people move.
0: Oh, that's good. I love that, Tony.
1: I love that for you.
0: Tay, what would yours be?
1: So mine is when I journal, I use the gel pens, like the glittery gel pens, like as if I'm still in middle school, but it makes it prettier and it's cute.
0: Oh, so why trauma not? Sparkles. That's cute.
1: Yeah, exactly.
0: That's the most Tay thing ever. Gosh, mine would be, if I'm like bored, the first thing I'll do is turn on my PlayStation. Like I'm 15. Like if I'm like, there's nothing on TV, there's no laundry, I'm like, gaming, here we go.
1: Oh boy. Just mind I'm sure your son loves that though.
0: Valid. Although I'll be like, Dad, let's play a game. I'll go, leave me alone.
1: Oh, wow.
0: You want to call in, let's do it. 1-877-367-4432.
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We have the best time blowing out free cash all day. And if you've tried playing before and haven't won, don't give up. 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She finally won earlier this week. You could be next. 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

0: really excited for the big burning question. We'll get into that coming up next hour. But first, Tay's got some big stories on the way.
1: So the Red Clay Strays were just asked what was the most country thing about them. And I don't think you would ever guess this.
0: Oh, Lord above. Find out what it is. That story and more, part of the iHeart Country Roundup on the way in under 15 minutes. Yeah.

Number one for new country. If your wallet's feeling skinnier than that fence post, we're here to fatten it up with $1,000.

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1: All right, first we start things out with the guys of Red Clay Strays. Big winners for the ACMs on last Sunday, right? They walked home with Group of the Year. Well, apparently, during an interview on the red carpet, they talked about how they almost died in a private jet. Yeah, that's scary. They were asked what the most country thing was about them, and that was their answer. He said part of their engine flew off during takeoff. They went on to explain that the jet circled above Mobile, Alabama for about 2 hours in order to lose enough fuel to land again. Terrifying. I'm glad they're okay. All right, next, the hype is everywhere. Yesterday, the NFL approved and announced that Super Bowl 2030 will take place in Nashville, Tennessee, the home of country music. Well, it only took minutes before the internet absolutely exploded with suggestions on who exactly should take the stage at halftime. You got some pretty big names up on the list, right? Chris Stapleton, Morgan Wallen, Taylor Swift, Ella Langley, Jelly Roll, Luke Combs. I don't know, maybe we'll have like a medley and all the country artists will be there. Let the debate begin. All right, and last, speaking of Nashville, if you've never heard of the Nashville Palace, it's one of Nashville's most iconic venues, and they're getting ready to recognize one of Nashville's iconic singers, Randy Travis. Yeah, the Palace is honoring Randy on June 3rd in a celebration of his debut album, Storms of Life, which is celebrating its 40th anniversary this year. The June celebration sold out in a flash, but the venue has released more tickets, so you can check out the Palace's Facebook page for more information. If you plan on being in Nashville around that time, you should go check it out. That's your iHeart Country Roundup with Tay.
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9: Hey, it's Thursday, everybody. Welcome to show number 1595. It's After Midnight. I'm your host, Granger Smith. So glad to be with you. I got some good news on the way. I want to read that for you, so hang tight. I've also got some Nashville news. Ann Hudson wants to read that for you. Stories about your favorite stars out there in Nashville. All this here with a bunch of good country music on the way, too. I'm with you till the sun comes up, but it begins right here at hour number one. It's Thursday, y'all. Welcome to After Midnight.

Number one for new country, Big 95.5. Hey, thank you for starting your Thursday here with me. How about we get it rolling with some good news? Hang on just two songs and I'll share some with you.

0: tree. All right, check out this good news story. When sirens interrupted a wedding celebration at the Oklahoma City Convention Center, more than 400 guests had to shelter downstairs, right alongside a girls' volleyball tournament doing the same. It's crazy. What could have been a stressful situation actually turned magical when the volleyball players jumped in and started dancing and chanting with the wedding party. Can you picture this? The couple said that the unexpected guest made them feel like royalty. It's like the wedding story that they'll be telling the rest of their lives. And that is a good news story.
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1: So I got a topic I want to discuss next hour. We've been running this rabbit hole, and it's been a good one. I want to hear from you about your death row last meal. What would that be? If you had one last meal on Earth, what would it be? 866-607-8383. We'll talk next hour.

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1: Hey, Grant, you're a huge fan, bro. 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God bless. Bye-bye.
0: Appreciate you, brother. Thank you so much for calling in.

0: 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Ann Hudson is about to jump on and share some Nashville news with us. Ann, what do you have lined up?
1: This freaked me out, Granger. Did you see what the Red Clay Strays said? They almost died, literally, before the ACMs. I'll tell you what happened. Coming up in your Nashville news next.

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1: What happens after midnight? Stories get deeper. Songs hit harder. Faith shines brighter. Thanks so much for being a part of the After.

0: Nashville's Music Row. It's Ann Hudson.
1: Well, this is so freaky. I love the band Red Clay Strays, and they opened up about almost dying on their way to the ACMs, like legit.
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1: My biggest fear, scariest thing ever. Oh my gosh, glad they're good. Oh, this is cool. Have you ever been to the Nashville Palace? It's one of Nashville's iconic venues, and they've announced that they're going to recognize none other than Randy Travis on June 3rd. You know, he's celebrating the 40th anniversary of his debut album called Storms of Life, and they said to honor him, they're going to rename one of their front rooms after Randy Travis himself. I love that.
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5: Welcome to Thursday. It's After Midnight, everybody. I'm Granger Smith, your host. Whole bunch of good country music to play for you this hour. I've also got this question. What would be your death row last meal? If you're talking to that warden and he gave you one last chance for one last meal, what would it be? Think about it. All the fixings, all the sides, even the drink. 866-607-8383. Tell me. I've also got Earl Dibbles Jr., the country boy with a dumb criminal story to share. It's hour number two. Whatever the reason you're up right now, I'm glad you're with me. We're After Midnight.

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1: We've been talking about this death row last meal topic. 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All the fixings, all the sides, all the main course, eat dessert, even a drink. What would be your death row last meal? Think about it. 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
1: Topic of the hour, we're asking this question. If you had one last meal on Earth, then, you know, we could take the scenario. It's a little bit morbid, but take the scenario of death row and that the warden is telling you, okay, you get one more meal. And I've got my producer, the Ant-Man, sitting with me. We're talking about sides, main dish. I want to add a drink to this. I want to hear the whole thing. So do you have this for me?
2: Yeah, I don't know. I don't know that it's very conventional.
1: Okay.
2: Because I would think that it's going to be your last one. You want to do, you know, the best steak in the world or something like that. I go for comfort. Okay. And that was pinto beans, fried potatoes, and cold Dr. Pepper. That's just a giant bowl of that.
1: I like it.
2: Because you put the pinto beans on top of the potatoes, right?
1: Okay.
2: You didn't do that?
1: You're looking at me like I'm supposed to agree with this.
2: Yeah, I am. You don't agree.
1: Okay, I'm not saying I disagree because it sounds amazing, but I've never done that.
2: Okay.
1: I've never put pinto beans with fried potatoes.
2: Before your last meal, try that one.
1: They touch on the plate when grandma would make that for me. They would definitely touch.
2: So good.
1: And I think that's an excellent choice. I would add to that chicken fried steak as the meat. But I need my chicken fried steak to be the thin kind. I don't like the really thick ones, especially when the breading falls off. I don't like that. Most places you get chicken fried steak and the breading, you could like pull it all the way off. Or if you're kind of slicing it, I don't want that.
2: Yeah, it's going
1: to
2: fall over.
1: I want the breading to be part of the steak itself.
2: Mm. It's you only do that
1: inseparable.
2: With a thin one.
1: Yeah. And it's the thin one. It's the skirt steak that's been pounded and marinated in milk and flour. Oh, that's egg. What I want. Yeah, an egg. Yeah. I want that. And I'll take your fried potatoes or I'll take some homemade sliced French fries that have been soaked in water all night. Oh, and yeah. They're, you know, homemade French fries. I'll take that too. And I'll take your pinto beans. I'll take grandma's pinto beans to go with that.
2: So good.
1: And then I'm going iced tea.
2: Iced tea. That. Sweet.
1: I'm going to go unconventional here and say half and half.
2: Okay.
1: Yeah. I don't want it too sweet because I don't want it to overpower the, this is a funny conversation. Yeah, I'm keeping a straight face while I'm saying all this. I don't want it to overpower my beautiful, skirt steak.
2: That's right.
1: So I want half and half and I want enough ice in there because I don't want my ice melted. I'm telling all this to the warden on death.
2: Yeah, that's right. You're stretching the story out as long as you maybe the governor will call.
1: You got a dessert to go with this?
2: I think probably peach cobbler.
1: Oh man, that's good. Mm-hmm. I'll follow you with that and say blackberry cobbler.
2: Blackberry
1: with,
2: cobbler,
1: with vanilla ice cream.
2: Okay.
1: 866-607-8383.
3: Hey, this is Natasha from Madison, Alabama. I think my last meal before death row would be Korean barbecue, spicy pork belly and rice. Have a good night, guys.
1: That is not what I was expecting her to
2: Korean
1: say from
2: barbecue.
1: Alabama.
2: Nope.
1: Not a bad choice. I'm a little confused. It didn't quite match up what I thought she was going to say.
2: I have some new Vietnamese neighbors that had promised me some Korean barbecue.
1: Will you invite me?
2: Yes.
1: Okay. Yep. 866-607-8383.
4: Yes, this is Lily from Eastley, South Carolina. I'm talking about turkey stuffing, mashed potatoes, corn, gravy, and my grandma's biscuits.
1: Now that fit the voice in the region better.
2: And you like Thanksgiving a lot, too.
1: And I love Thanksgiving meals, man. I'm all about that. 866-607-8383.
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1: Prettiest girl I'd ever seen. Look at her, man, look at me. I thought I can't just walk up and ask her to dance.

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7: Hey, thanks for starting your Thursday here with me on After Midnight, y'all. I'm Granger Smith, your host. Hey, I've got some things that went down on this day in history I want to talk about this hour. Plus, some Nashville news with Ann Hudson. She's keeping you in touch with your favorite stars out there in Nashville. Some things went down, and she's going to tell you about it. Hang tight for all of this here early on a Thursday. We are After Midnight.

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1: You know, it's about time we run over some history from today, May the 21st. It was on this day back in 1977 that the world was introduced to Luckenbach, Texas. We'll talk about that coming up in History in 2 Songs.

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0: loves talking about history, and he's even got the diploma to prove it. 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
1: On this day, May the 21st, 1881, the American Red Cross was founded. Connecticut enacted the first speed limit law. 1906, a San Francisco earthquake destroyed 75% of the whole city. 1977, Waylon Jennings started a six-week run at number one with Luckenbach, Texas. 1999, soap star Suzanne Lucy won her first Emmy Award after being nominated 19 times. Some famous birthdays include comedian and host Conan O'Brien, actress Melissa Joan Hart, country singer Cody Johnson, rapper Notorious B.I.G., and actor Mr. T. Those are just a few things that went down on this day in history.
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1: We brought this up last hour. You know, they say that in death row, they give you the last meal, whatever you want. What would that be for you? What would you order? 866-607-8383.

0: 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Ann Hudson is coming up next with all the latest from Nashville. 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
1: Well, Granger, did you hear the big news about Nashville and the Super Bowl? I got the scoop coming up in your Nashville news next.
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0: Here's what's new in Nashville. Here's Ann Hudson.
1: Well, the NFL has approved and announced that Super Bowl 64 will be held in Nashville, Tennessee. Of course, the home of country music. This will be the year 2030 when their new stadium gets built. And of course, people immediately speculating who will be the halftime performer. Will they just make it one big one like Taylor Swift, or do a combined situation with a bunch of different country stars like Morgan Wallen, Ella Langley, Luke Combs, Chris Stapleton? Obviously, we're going to have to wait a couple years to find out, but exciting to speculate. Oh, this is cool. Have you ever been to the Nashville Palace? It's one of Nashville's iconic venues, and they've announced that they're going to recognize none other than Randy Travis on June 3rd. You know, he's celebrating the 40th anniversary of his debut album called Storms of Life, and they said to honor him, they're going to rename one of their front rooms after Randy Travis himself. I love that.
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day, Potts Farm was a place to go. Load a truck up, hit the dirt road. Jumped a barbed wire, spread the word. Light the bonfire and call the girls. King and the Can and the Marlboro Man. Jack and Jim were a few good men. 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Better watch out for the boys in blue. And all this small town, he said, she said. Ain't it funny how rumors spread? 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Man, that talk is getting old. You better mind your business, man. Watch your mouth. Before I have to knock that loud mouth out. I'm tired of talking, man. Y'all ain't listening to Modo.

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Front page obituary, he was a millionaire. He left his fortune to some guy he barely knew. His kids were mad as hell, but me, I'm doing well. And I drive by today to just say thanks and pray. And I left a six-pack

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7: You know, it's one day before the finish line. Third shifters, hang tight. 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All you third shifters, you keep America rolling 24/7, and we're grateful for you. I've got this question. You remember the ice cream truck when you were a kid? Hearing the sound of it, that iconic sound, you're running out to it in your bare feet. What would you get? What's your ice cream truck order? Think about that and call me. 866-607-8383. After that, Earl Dibbles Jr.'s got a dumb criminal story. And you know me by now. I got a bunch of good country music to play for you, too. All this coming up in hour number four. Let's go.
8: Oh, no. I got a time, and there's a few in here now. Well, I've learned my lesson too many times. Blows like you put me through.

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1: So what was your ice cream truck order as a kid? You remember this? Maybe it's still your favorite. 866-607-8383. Playing.

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1: Okay, topic of the hour. We're thinking about this iconic sound of the ice cream truck. Summertime, 8, 9, 10, 11 years old. You hear the sound in your neighborhood echoing through the houses of the ice cream truck. And you go running to meet this ice cream truck. I've got my producer Ant-Man with me. A little bit of anxiety. Am I right to say that?
2: Yeah, if you can get there in time.
1: You don't want to miss it.
2: Yeah.
1: You're playing with your friends and three streets over, you hear the ice cream truck and you panic. Because you don't want it to leave you, and you're trying to tell if the sound's going away or coming closer.
2: That's right.
1: And you get there finally, and you always do. And what are you ordering? That's the question I have. That's the topic of the hour. My number, 866-607-8383, asking you first, What are you ordering at the ice cream truck?
2: Mine hasn't been said so far, and see if anybody else does it. It was chocolate banana chocolate. I don't remember what it was called.
1: That.
2: But it looked like the bomb pop, so the red, white, and blue. Except it was chocolate and banana and then chocolate. Oh, so good.
1: Really good.
2: I'd like one of those right now.
1: Me too. I want one of those too. You know, my favorite, it was the orange push-up one. What is that called?
2: Oh, yeah. Some call it dreamsicles. Some call it just push pops.
1: The push pop.
2: Yeah.
1: So it was orange, and I would like for it to melt just a little bit, and you could kind of drink the orange juice from the round cup that you push through.
2: Mm-hmm. Can I give you a little, if you order a kid's meal at Chewy's,
1: okay,
2: you can get a push pop, just so you know.
1: You can.
2: Yeah.
1: All right, let's get a phone call here. 866-607-8383.
3: Hey, to answer your call about the ice cream truck, you know it has to be the bomb pop. Got to get the bomb pop or the push up. Those were the best. Bring back a lot of memories. Thanks, buddy.
1: Okay, he's throwing in push up there.
2: Yeah.
1: Bomb pop, it's iconic. I don't think I ever got that, though.
2: I didn't either. What was it? Cherry? I don't know what the white would be. Maybe pina colada or something. I don't know.
1: It's very American. It's a good answer, though. 866-607-8383.
4: Yeah, well, the number one thing that I always ran to was for the SpongeBob gumball ice cream. I always had to make sure it had the gumball.
1: I think that's a newer flavor.
2: So it also tells you what age you were.
1: Yeah. They didn't have that. But I do know about the SpongeBob ice cream because they have it at certain gas stations. And my kids, especially my four-year-old, he sees that SpongeBob and he wants to get that ridiculous ice cream. 866-607-8383.
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1: Our topic this hour, what was your ice cream truck order as a kid? And maybe it doesn't have to be the past tense. Maybe it could be, what is your ice cream truck order if you see an ice cream truck today? It's about that time of year. Let's talk about this. 866-607-8383.

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1: Hey, Granger. This is Lanny calling from Tuscaloosa, Alabama. Roll Tide. I'm out here trucking tonight. Love the show. Like to give a shout out to all my trucker brothers and sisters out here. Y'all keep them big wheels rolling.
0: Ah, somebody hears me. 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You say

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1: I've heard of people selling clean urine for someone needing to take a drug test, but you're never going to guess where this dumb criminal collected her sample from. Earl Dibbles Jr. is going to share this real story coming up next. Man, what a-

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1: We know the night shift isn't easy. 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
1: I'm Earl Dibbles Jr. I'm a country boy. I'm an honest boy, too, and crime don't pay. I got a story to prove it. There's a woman that's back in trouble after being ordered to do random drug testing after being arrested for possession of drug paraphernalia and driving with a suspended license. She's been accused of using a fraudulent urine sample, according to a criminal complaint. When confronted about this phony sample, Betty reportedly admitted that she collected urine from her aunt's dog, which she intended to provide during the testing. This ain't no first time Betty's been in trouble, neither. She's got several cocaine convictions. She was arrested at the probation office and charged with urine testing fraudulent practices and booked on being dumb.
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7: Thursday morning, early risers. What's up? Welcome to After Midnight with me, Granger Smith, your host. I've got some good news I want to read for y'all coming up. Hopefully put a smile on your face. Plus some Nashville news with Ann Hudson. She's coming in with stories about your favorite stars out there in Nashville. All of this coming up, so please don't touch that dial. You don't want to miss it.

0: Number one for new country, Big 95.5. Hey, thank you for starting your Thursday here with me. How about we get it rolling with some good news? Hang on, just two songs and I'll share some with you.
1: I knew I'd see her around. I'd be at some party. She'd show up and I'd be walking out. Or across some parking lot, hiding behind her sister. I'd look up, she'd be at the red light beside me in that white Maxima with the sticker on the back. I'd act

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0: All right, check out this good news story. When sirens interrupted a wedding celebration at the Oklahoma City Convention Center, more than 400 guests had to shelter downstairs, right alongside a girls' volleyball tournament doing the same. It's crazy. What could have been a stressful situation actually turned magical when the volleyball players jumped in and started dancing and chanting with the wedding party. Can you picture this? The couple said that the unexpected guest made them feel like royalty. It's like the wedding story that they'll be telling the rest of their lives. And that is a good news story.
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1: We talked about this last hour, and I still want to hear from you. A topic that, you know, just stirs up a little bit of nostalgia. We're talking about ice cream truck orders. It's that time of year. We could be thinking, remembering what was on that menu. What did you get at the ice cream truck? 866-607-8383.

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1: Good morning. This is Eileen Gerald from Louisiana. I just wanted to tell y'all good morning, and I hope y'all have a beautiful day.
0: Appreciate you, Eileen. I hope you have a beautiful day, too.

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0: 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Ann Hudson is about to jump on and share some Nashville news with us. Ann, what do you have lined up?
1: This freaked me out, Granger. Did you see what the red clay strays said? They almost died, literally, before the ACMs. I'll tell you what happened. Coming up in your Nashville news next.
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2: 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Look at her, man, look at me.

0: news from Nashville's Music Row. It's Ann Hudson.
1: Well, this is so freaky. I love the band Red Clay Strays, and they opened up about almost dying on their way to the ACMs, like legit.
2: Part of our engine cowling flew off during takeoff.
1: Yeah. Oh, you're being serious?
3: Yeah. We had a circle mobile for about 2 hours to lose enough fuel to land again.
1: My biggest fear, scariest thing ever. Oh my gosh, glad they're good. Oh, this is cool. Have you ever been to the Nashville Palace? It's one of Nashville's iconic venues, and they've announced that they're going to recognize none other than Randy Travis on June 3rd. You know, he's celebrating the 40th anniversary of his debut album called Storms of Life, and they said to honor him, they're going to rename one of their front rooms after Randy Travis himself. I love that.
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Hey, thank you for sharing Thursday here with me on After Midnight, y'all. 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I'm Granger Smith, coming to y'all from the Yee Yee Farm in Central Texas. 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
4: We've been to both Carolinas, seen a big Montana sky, driven up and down the coast a few times, London, Paris, paradise. 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
8: One final hour of Thursday's After Midnight starts right now. Welcome, y'all. I'm Granger Smith, your host, getting this weekend kicked off early, kind of. It's a Thursday, and I've got some things that went down on this day in history I want to talk about, plus some Nashville news with Ann Hudson. She is keeping you in the know with all your favorite stars out there in Nashville. All of this here on this final hour. Don't touch that dial. Man, what

Big 95.5. You know, it's about time we run over some history from today, May the 21st. It was on this day back in 1977 that the world was introduced to Leukenbach, Texas. We'll talk about that coming up in History in Two Songs.

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1: Listen, I get it. Not everyone sleeps at night. Some of us think, some of us drive, some of us pray. 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Thanks for being a part of the After Midnight family.
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0: loves talking about history, and he's even got the diploma to prove it. 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
1: On this day, May the 21st, 1881, the American Red Cross was founded. Connecticut enacted the first speed limit law. 1906, a San Francisco earthquake destroyed 75% of the whole city. 1977, Waylon Jennings started a six-week run at number one with Luckenbach, Texas. 1999, soap star Suzanne Lucy won her first Emmy Award after being nominated 19 times. Some famous birthdays include comedian and host Conan O'Brien, actress Melissa Joan Hart, country singer Cody Johnson, rapper Notorious B.I.G., and actor Mr. T. Those are just a few things that went down on this day in history.
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4: 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We're glad you're here. 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
5: She was storming through the house that day, and I could tell she was leaving. 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

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Hit me up sometime and let me know what you're up to, where you're listening from, what you're doing on the third shift tonight. 866-607-8383. Thank you for being here on After Midnight, early Thursday. Take my

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1: 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Yee-yee.
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1: Good morning. My name is Misty. I'm from Madras, Oregon, and I'm headed into work. I work for Radiant Weapons. I'm the only girl in the machine shop, killing it.
0: You're killing it, Misty. Thank you for calling this morning.

0: 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Ann Hudson is coming up next with all the latest from Nashville. 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
1: Well, Granger, did you hear the big news about Nashville and the Super Bowl? I got the scoop coming up in your Nashville news next.

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2: I don't know if you were looking at me or not. 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I don't mean to bother you, but

0: Here's what's new in Nashville. Here's Ann Hudson.
1: Well, the NFL has approved and announced that Super Bowl 64 will be held in Nashville, Tennessee. Of course, the home of country music. This will be the year 2030 when their new stadium gets built. And of course, people immediately speculating who will be the halftime performer. Will they just make it one big one like Taylor Swift or do a combined situation with a bunch of different country stars like Morgan Wallen, Ella Langley, Luke Combs, Chris Stapleton? Obviously, we're going to have to wait a couple years to find out, but exciting to speculate. Oh, this is cool. Have you ever been to the Nashville Palace? It's one of Nashville's iconic venues, and they've announced that they're going to recognize none other than Randy Travis on June 3rd. You know, he's celebrating the 40th anniversary of his debut album called Storms of Life, and they said to honor him, they're going to rename one of their front rooms after Randy Travis himself. I love that.
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2: Good morning, y'all. It's Thursday. I'm Granger Smith here on Mornings with Granger. Let's keep the week rolling with a little bit of good news. I've got a great story coming up next. Stay with me.
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0: All right, check out this good news story. When sirens interrupted a wedding celebration at the Oklahoma City Convention Center, more than 400 guests had to shelter downstairs, right alongside a girls' volleyball tournament doing the same. It's crazy. What could have been a stressful situation actually turned magical when the volleyball players jumped in and started dancing and chanting with the wedding party. Can you picture this? The couple said that the unexpected guest made them feel like royalty. It's like the wedding story that they'll be telling the rest of their lives, and that is a good news story.
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Big 95.5. Good Thursday morning. I'm Granger Smith, and this is Mornings with Granger. Hey, I'd love to know where you got the show playing today. 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

0: 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Ann Hudson is about to jump on and share some Nashville news with us. Ann, what do you have lined up?
1: This freaked me out, Granger. Did you see what the Red Clay Strays said? They almost died. Literally before the ACMs. I'll tell you what happened. Coming up in your Nashville news next.
2: I don't know if you were looking at me or not. 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
2: Well, this is so freaky. I love the band Red Clay Strays, and they opened up about almost dying on their way to the ACMs, like legit.
3: Part of our engine cowling flew off during takeoff.
2: Yeah. Oh, you're being serious?
4: 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We had a circle mobile for about 2 hours to lose enough fuel to land again.
2: My biggest fear, scariest thing ever. Oh my gosh, glad they're good. Oh, this is cool. Have you ever been to the Nashville Palace? It's one of Nashville's iconic venues, and they've announced that they're going to recognize none other than Randy Travis on June 3rd. You know, he's celebrating the 40th anniversary of his debut album called Storms of Life, and they said to honor him, they're going to rename one of their front rooms after Randy Travis himself. I love that.
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1: We've been talking about this death row last meal topic. 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What would be your death row last meal? 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
2: Topic of the hour, we're asking this question. If you had one last meal on Earth, then, you know, we could take the scenario. It's a little bit morbid, but take the scenario of death row and that the warden is telling you, okay, you get one more meal. And I've got my producer, the Ant-Man, sitting with me. We're talking about sides, main dish. I want to add a drink to this. I want to hear the whole thing. So do you have this for me?
3: Yeah, I don't know. I don't know that it's very conventional.
2: Okay.
3: Because I would think that it's going to be your last one. You want to do, you know, the best steak in the world or something like that. I go for comfort. Okay. And that was pinto beans, fried potatoes, and cold Dr. Pepper. That's just a giant bowl of that.
2: I like it.
3: Because you put the pinto beans on top of the potatoes, right?
2: Okay.
3: You didn't do that?
2: You're looking at me like I'm supposed to agree with this.
3: Yeah, I am. You don't agree.
2: Okay, I'm not saying I disagree because it sounds amazing, but I've never done that.
3: Okay.
2: Put pinto beans with fried potatoes.
3: Before your last meal, try that one.
2: They touch on the plate when grandma would make that for me. They would definitely touch. So good. And I think that's an excellent choice. I would add to that chicken fried steak as the meat. But I need my chicken fried steak to be the thin kind. I don't like the really thick ones, especially when the breading falls off. I don't like that. Most places you get chicken fried steak and the breading, you could like pull it all the way off. Or if you're kind of slicing it, I don't want that.
3: Yeah, it's going
2: to
3: fall over.
2: I want the breading to be part of the steak itself.
3: Mm. It's you only do that
2: inseparable.
3: With a thin one.
2: Yeah. And it's the thin one. It's the skirt steak that's been pounded and marinated in milk and flour. Oh, that's egg. What I want. Yeah, an egg. Yeah. I want that. And I'll take your fried potatoes. Or I'll take some homemade sliced French fries that have been soaked in water all night. Oh, and yeah. They're, you know, homemade French fries. I'll take that too. And I'll take your pinto beans. I'll take grandma's pinto beans to go with that.
3: So good.
2: And then I'm going iced tea.
3: Iced tea. That. Sweet.
2: I'm gonna go unconventional here and say half and half.
3: Okay.
2: Yeah, I don't want it too sweet because I don't want it to overpower this. This is a funny conversation. Yeah, I'm keeping a straight face while I'm saying all this. I don't want it to overpower my beautiful, skirt steak.
3: That's right.
2: So I want half and half, and I want enough ice in there because I don't want my ice melted. I'm telling all this to the warden on death.
3: Yeah, that's
2: row.
3: Right. You're stretching the story out as long as you maybe the governor will call.
2: You got a dessert to go with this?
3: I think probably peach cobbler.
2: Oh, man, that's good. Mm-hmm. I'll follow you with that and say blackberry cobbler.
3: Blackberry.
2: With okay. Vanilla ice cream.
3: Okay.
2: 866-607-8383.
4: Hey, this is Natasha from Madison, Alabama. I think my last meal before death row would be Korean barbecue, spicy pork belly, and rice. Have a good night, guys.
2: That is not what I was expecting her to
3: Korean
2: say from
3: barbecue.
2: Alabama.
3: Nope.
2: Not a bad choice. I'm a little confused. It didn't quite match up what I thought she was going to say.
3: I have some new Vietnamese neighbors that have promised me some Korean barbecue.
2: Will you invite me?
3: Yes.
2: Okay. Yeah. 866-607-8383.
5: Yes, this is Melody from Eastley, South Carolina. I'm talking about turkey stuffing, mashed potatoes, corn, gravy, and my grandma's biscuit.
2: Now that fit the voice in the region better.
3: And you like Thanksgiving a lot, too.
2: And I love Thanksgiving meals, man. I'm all about that. 866-607-8383.
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1: Yes, jumping into the river when running from the cops is probably not the smartest move. 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
2: I'm Earl Dibbles Jr. I'm a country boy. I'm an honest boy, too, and crime don't pay. I got a story to prove it. A motorcyclist has now disappeared after shaking cops by running into the Kalamazoo River in Michigan yesterday. An officer tried to pull the driver over for a license plate violation, but the guy wouldn't stop. However, the bike had a mechanical problem, so the cop was able to catch up. That's when the motorcyclist just went ahead and ditched that bike and runned away. Body cam video shows a man hopping a fence and then running into the water. They lost sight of him. Rescue boats were brought in, but he still ain't been found. Sounds like that's a dumb getaway plan to me.
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1: 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Give me all the details. I could take it. Talking about death row last meal. If you had one more meal to eat, what would it be? 866-607-8383.

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Big 95.5. You know, it's about time we run over some history from today, May the 21st. It was on this day back in 1977 that the world was introduced to Leuchenbach, Texas. We'll talk about that coming up in History in Two Songs.

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1: 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It's time for This Day in History on Mornings with Granger.
0: On this day, May the 21st, 1881, the American Red Cross was founded. Connecticut enacted the first speed limit law. 1906, a San Francisco earthquake destroyed 75% of the whole city. 1977, Waylon Jennings started a six-week run at number one with Luckenbach, Texas. 1999, soap star Suzanne Lucy won her first Emmy Award after being nominated 19 times. Some famous birthdays include comedian and host Conan O'Brien, actress Melissa Joan Hart, country singer Cody Johnson, rapper Notorious B.I.G., and actor Mr. T. Those are just a few things that went down on this day in history.
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Hey, thanks for letting me be a part of your Thursday morning here on Mornings with Granger. 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

0: 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Ann Hudson is coming up next with all the latest from Nashville. 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
2: Well, the NFL has approved and announced that Super Bowl 64 will be held in Nashville, Tennessee. Of course, the home of country music. This will be the year 2030 when their new stadium gets built. And of course, people immediately speculating who will be the halftime performer. Will they just make it one big one like Taylor Swift, or do a combined situation with a bunch of different country stars like Morgan Wallen, Ella Langley, Luke Combs, Chris Stapleton? Obviously, we're going to have to wait a couple years to find out, but exciting to speculate. Oh, this is cool. Have you ever been to the Nashville Palace? It's one of Nashville's iconic venues, and they've announced that they're going to recognize none other than Randy Travis on June 3rd. You know, he's celebrating the 40th anniversary of his debut album called Storms of Life, and they said to honor him, they're going to rename one of their front rooms after Randy Travis himself. I love that.
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0: 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Good morning, y'all. It's Thursday. I'm Granger Smith here on Mornings with Granger. Let's keep the week rolling with a little bit of good news. I've got a great story coming up next. Stay with me.
1: Prettiest girl I'd ever seen. Look at her, man, look at me. I thought I can't just walk up and ask her to dance.

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1: All right, check out this good news story. When sirens interrupted a wedding celebration at the Oklahoma City Convention Center, more than 400 guests had to shelter downstairs, right alongside a girls' volleyball tournament doing the same. It's crazy. What could have been a stressful situation actually turned magical when the volleyball players jumped in and started dancing and chanting with the wedding party. Can you picture this? The couple said that the unexpected guest made them feel like royalty. It's like the wedding story that they'll be telling the rest of their lives, and that is a good news story.
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0: Number one for new country, Big 95.5. Good Thursday morning. I'm Granger Smith, and this is Mornings with Granger. 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

0: 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Ann Hudson is about to jump on and share some Nashville news with us. Ann, what do you have lined up?
1: This freaked me out, Granger. Did you see what the Red Clay Strays said? They almost died, literally, before the ACMs. I'll tell you what happened. Coming up in your Nashville news next.

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2: Well, this is so freaky. I love the band Red Clay Strays, and they opened up about almost dying on their way to the ACMs, like legit.
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2: Yeah. 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
4: 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We had a circle mobile for about 2 hours to lose enough fuel to land again.
2: My biggest fear, scariest thing ever. Oh my gosh, glad they're good. Oh, this is cool. Have you ever been to the Nashville Palace? It's one of Nashville's iconic venues, and they've announced that they're going to recognize none other than Randy Travis on June 3rd. You know, he's celebrating the 40th anniversary of his debut album called Storms of Life, and they said to honor him, they're going to rename one of their front rooms after Randy Travis himself. I love that.
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1: Hey, Granger, this is Jesse calling from Williamsport, Pennsylvania. Just wanted to call and let you know that I listen to you every morning while I'm making breakfast and getting ready for the day.
2: 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What you making for breakfast this morning, buddy? 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
3: I knew I'd see her around. I'd be at some party. She'd show up and I'd be walking out. 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I'd act

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1: With Worst Wave. People are asking, did Riley Green shoot his shot with Shania Twain at Sunday's ACM Awards? Why? I'll play what he said next.

0: Big 95.5. As you probably know, the ACM Awards happened on Sunday in Las Vegas, and a lot of people are saying, Riley Green? Is he trying to give a Shania Twain? Did he shoot a shot with her? Here's what he had to say on the red carpet.
1: Did you bring a date?
2: No.
1: No?
2: No.
1: You don't have fun, though, anyway.
2: Well, Shania Twain's here, so I'm not bringing a date to this. Okay.
0: And then he made reference of Shania at the end of the interview as well. People are going, I don't think he was just like saying it because she was hosting. I think he really wanted her to know, hey, I'm interested.
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2: 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And but just like, don't let the cat out of the bag.

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0: 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That's Be Her from Ella Langley. That song is at number 2 this week on the Billboard Hot 100 for a second straight week. Why still at 2? Because her other song, Choosing Texas, still at number 1.
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3: Who knows? 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

95.5 with Vincent Mason. Wish you well. Hello, it's Amy James. She's officially made history with this song, Choosing Texas. What's Ella Langley done? I'll tell you next.

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1: As promised, those history-making details about Ella Langley. She's made Billboard history. Her song, Choosin' Texas, which we heard a couple minutes ago, has now spent 10 weeks at number one on the Hot 100. Check it out. 4% of all songs from all genres in the 67-year history of the chart have accomplished that feat. Pretty big deal.
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0: 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That's Megan Maroney, Beautiful Things. How beautiful would it be to win $1,000? 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
1: Hello, it's Amy James. Do you drink coffee because you like how alert it makes you? What if I told you if you follow it up with one other item, it could keep that alertness going? I got the story next.

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1: Hello, it's Amy James. Do you love having a cup of coffee in the morning to get you moving? Me too. Well, if you want that moving feeling to keep going, chase your cup of coffee with a cup of grapefruit juice. 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So by drinking that, the caffeine could hang out longer.
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1: That's I Can't Love You Anymore, the new duet from Ella Langley and Morgan Wallen. Thanks for spending some of your Thursday with me. It's Amy James, the new ACM Entertainer of the Year, Cody Johnson, next.
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With the fall, that's Cody Johnson. He'll be dropping his new album, Banks of the Trinity, next month. And you are minutes away from another key word. Imagine going into your Memorial weekend with $1,000. 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
1: That's Don't Weep from Morgan Wallen. 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
1: Hello, it's Amy James. 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
2: 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A new study has found the sweet spot for sleep linked to slower aging. 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

0: 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Hope you're having a good Monday, number four, almost to the long weekend. My name's Corey, and Brianna, appreciate you listening while you work. Do you feel like you work a lot?
1: I do.
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0: 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I want to get you on the radio. Tell me a funny story, a joke. 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This came in that way.
1: Have a blessed day. I love your music.
0: Well, thank you.
1: Yep. Life is just rolling along. All right, you take care.
0: You too. And we'll be rolling along with a lot of music next. Ella Langley, Morgan Wallen, Chase Matthew. They're all after this.
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0: Coulter, that's a cool name. I've never heard that before. Win like Coulter. 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

0: 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Big 95.5. You got any fun trips coming up? I'm trying to make some big plans for trips myself for down the road, not like this year or next year, just cool destinations I want to get to, like Japan. That just seems like it would be a fun place. My name's Corey. In Japan, they're pretty well known for their memorable snack foods. They got a lot of unusual stuff. This thing's gone viral recently. They got these crackers with wasps on them as a treat. It's like they looked at the crackers and they're like, you know what these need? A little danger and a lot of crunch.
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1: This is Paul. 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Sleepless Night in the Hotel Room.
0: Sleepless in the Hotel Room. Luke Combs, I got you, Paul. Who's going to play right to this?
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0: Tomorrow's the last day for the 9K payday. 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

0: 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You do that a lot?
1: Too much.
0: Too much? A lot of napping.
1: I love my bed so much.
0: It sounds like you're in a committed relationship with your bed. All right, well, as you head home to the bed, I got your Randy Houser after this.
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Big 95.5. You a hot dog person? Gonna be down in some this weekend. Did you know between Memorial Day and Labor Day, 818 hot dogs are eaten per second? Over 7 billion during the summer.

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Big 95.5. What are you watching on Netflix right now? I started Nemesis, almost done with it. That's a good show. A lot of twists and turns. Good action show. My name's Corey. I also like The Lincoln Lawyer, which they just announced season 5's it for The Lincoln Lawyer. That is such a Netflix move. It's like we rest our case. By the way, we're going to up the subscription fees as well. Here we go.

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1: If you're going out of town for Memorial Day weekend and leaving here tonight, you're safe to go now. The worst of the traffic is over, according to AAA, so you shouldn't be moving at a snail's pace at this point.

0: 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Thanks for having us on tonight. My name's Corey. 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Hello?
1: I wanted to know when...
0: Yeah. Oh, I'm sorry you cut out. Can you say that again, please?
1: Okay. I'm so sorry.
0: No problem.
1: I wanted to know when...
0: Yeah. Wait, it happened again. Hold on. Did I just make contact with ET?
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Kane Brown, his bar is opening in Nashville here today. We got a road trip and get there. I'll take care of the energy drinks and snacks you want to drive and pay for the gas. 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

0: 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I was just scrolling through the social media the other day, came across a video of me, quote unquote, but it wasn't me, it was AI. Looked really realistic though. 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